planet here. Only pay them near here. So they find them near here. And give me a say, we. Yet I see a time, we get you. Anna, me uncle driver, need you. Y'all don't call driver. Ah, what I'm going to say at you. What you want to care anymore, son of the Abron Kwan of them. Hey, y'all see. Only me with them. Only the obesity, you know.

This in a circular addressing the ministries, permanent secretaries, heads of government agencies, accounting officers and other officials involved in public procurement across the government. The circular, which takes immediate effect, directs all procurement entities to comply with the standstill requirements for ongoing and future procurement activities.

And here in Oyo State, the governor, Seyi Makinde, has flagged off the distribution of motorcycles to school support officers, school mobilization officers, as well as 72,000 notebooks to learners under the Better Education Service Delivery for All AF Test projects across the 33 local government areas of the state. The event, which was held yesterday at the House of Chiefs Secretariat, Ibadan, the state capital, according to a statement by the Special Advisor Media to the Oyo State Governor, Dr. Suleiman Olariwaju. The governor, represented by his deputy, Bayolawal, said the intervention reflects the administration's commitment to making education more accessible, inclusive, and effective. He described the initiative as a practical investment in the people and structure that supports children's learning, noting that school supports and mobilization officers serve as a critical link between schools, families, and communities. According to him, they play a vital role in identifying out-of-school children, encouraging enrollment and retention, and ensure that every child has the opportunity to learn.

You are still on to the World News on Wales Radio 89.3 FM. Now we go to the foreign scene, where we start from Africa. Torrential rainfall and flash flooding left parts of Senegal's capital, Dakar, underwater. Other regions of the country also affected. The Ministry of Interior yesterday confirmed that several people have been killed and injured. A 25-year-old woman and a 4-year-old child died when walls collapsed in Matam. Some areas received more than 140 millimeters of rain in a single day, causing widespread damage to infrastructure and transportation just weeks before Senegal is due to host the Youth Olympic. Authorities have warned that more rain is expected in the coming days. President Faye expressed his condolences for the victims and said the government is fully mobilized to strengthen vigilance in exposed areas.

Still in the foreign scene, mass protest by high school and university students demanding greater investment in French schools are underway, with a coalition of some of the largest unions joining them. Adults, including parents and union activists, are gathered wearing white armband to support the teenagers with the aim of creating a buffer zone. Students have been blockading hundreds of schools, with 215 young people and 715 police officers hurt over the last week, and more than 6,000 people arrested. Outrage escalated after a student had his hands blown off during a confrontation yesterday. Earlier on, during the wave of protests, another student was struck in the head by a tear gas canister. Minister of National Education, Eduardo Gefrey, today expressed his thoughts for this young man, referring to the incidents as tragedy. He said their absolute priority is to protect the students. Gefrey, however, added that there was extreme violence within the movement.

finally, on the foreign scene, President Donald Trump says the U.S. is looking very strongly at a case of a Russian lab technician who died at a plague research center in Siberia. Secretary of State Marco Rubio said Washington was watching closely amid concerns the incident could lead to the spread of pneumonia plague, but there was no cause for alarm. Announcing the cause of death as pneumonia of undetermined etiology, Uskuk's governor said no microorganism linked to the woman's work had been found in the biological samples. Unconfirmed reports suggest the woman fell ill earlier after breaking a test tube containing the pathogen or following a field trip to a region where plague occurred naturally among wild rodents. Asked whether Washington was going to do about the risk of plague spreading from Russia, Trump said he had not spoken to Kremlin about it. The watchdog said the biological safety team had inspected the anti-plague institution at Serbia and the far east of Irkutsk and found no emergency situation there.

And now moving to the exciting world of sports, Lionel Messi will put on Argentina's sky blue and white jersey for the last time today when and enjoy an emotional farewell in front of his adoring fans in a stadium with a name to match his legacy, Monumental. Yesterday, he took part in the last training session with the team at the complex. Some 85,000 Argentine fans will be on hand to watch the 39-year-old idol perform his wizardry in a friendly against Benin that brings down the curtain on his 21-year international career. Millions more will be following the action in South America's largest stadium, that is Estadio Monumental, on TV. The most capped player in Argentine's history is hanging his boots 2.5 months after losing the World Cup final to Spain. And that's it on the World News at Noon. But before we end the news, here are the highlights. We said the Nigerian Air Force has explained that its maritime patrol and surveillance aircraft, ATR-42, disappeared from radar shortly after taking off from Benin City, Edo State, and crashed in Igbokoda, Ilaje local government area of Ondo State. Also in the news, we said the federal government directed ministries, departments, and agencies to enforce a mandatory 14-calendar-day standstill period before executing public procurement contracts, warning that failure to comply could attract administrative sanctions. Also, we said that in Africa, torrential rainfall and flash flooding left parts of Senegal's capital, Dakar, underwater, with other regions of the country also affected. We reported that mass protests by high school and university students demanding greater investments in French schools are underway, with a coalition of some of the largest unions joining them. And we said in the world of sports that Lionel Messi will put on the Argentine sky blue and white jersey for the last time today and enjoy an emotional farewell in front of his adoring fans in a stadium with a name to match his legacy, which is Monumental. The bulletin was compiled and edited by Timi Tokpe Akinkolie. 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I am Kunle Olowu. Thank you for listening and God bless you.

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I am Kemisola Williams.

Vice President Kashim Shettima today departed Abuja for Addis Ababa, Ethiopia, leading a high-level Nigerian delegation on a government-to-government mission aimed at strengthening nutrition delivery across the country. The visit, described by the presidency as a historic nutrition leadership exchange, is expected to expose Nigerian officials to Ethiopia's multi-sectoral approach to tackling malnutrition and building stronger coordination among national and subnational governments. The federal government has completed 10 radio diagnostic centers and 3 cancer treatment facilities across the country in a major push to curb medical tourism and expand Nigerians' access to advanced diagnosis and specialist treatment at home. Special assistant to the president on social media, Dada Olusegun, disclosed that President Bola Tinubu's administration is planning to establish 6 major multi-specialty hospitals, with one planned for each of the country's 6 geopolitical zones, as it seeks to close gaps that have forced many Nigerians to travel abroad for medical care. The federal government has cleared all inherited pension liabilities dating back to 2007 through a 758 billion naira intervention bond, providing long-awaited financial relief to 957,045 beneficiaries across the country. The milestone was announced by the Director General of the National Pension Commission, Ms. Omolola Olowurarun, during a keystone address titled From Reform to Reality, Renewed Hope, Pension Security for All Nigerians at the agency's 2026 media conference in Lagos today. The Senate has postponed its 2-day National Security Summit scheduled for October 12th and 13th, 2026, following the fatal crash of a Nigerian Air Force ATR-42 aircraft in Igbokoda, Ilaje local government area of Ondo State. The crash, which occurred yesterday, claimed the lives of 25 officers and 7 crew members, bringing the reported death toll to 32. The Dangote Petroleum Refinery has finally stopped the sale of premium motor spirit, also known as petrol, to major marketers importing petroleum products into Nigeria. An official of the refinery who pleaded for anonymity confirmed the developments to newsmen, noting that the refinery would no longer sell petrol to those blending Dangote fuel with imported grades. The Foreign Kenya has confirmed its first Ebola case and death after a Kenyan national who had been living in the Democratic Republic of Congo for 7 years died in Nairobi. According to report, Kenya's health minister, Adil Duale, revealed that the patient fell ill about a month ago and received treatment at several hospitals in the Democratic Republic of Congo before traveling to Kenya. That's the news update. Join us again at 8 p.m. for the national news. Also, remember to call or WhatsApp World Radio Newsroom on 091-6893-2000 for any eyewitness account. I am Kenisola Williams. Thank you for listening. God bless you.

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1: You are welcome to this session on Deliverance Room. Invite your family and friends. God bless us to do so in Jesus' name. Father, we thank you because of this opportunity given to us to come before your presence. We ask that you open our eyes and understand in the name of Jesus. Thank you, Father, because you have heard us. In Jesus' mighty name we have prayed. Amen. We shall continue by sharing some of the testimonies that the Lord has done in the lives of people using this protocol of redemption of firstborns. There's a story of a middle-aged woman that came forward explaining how she had been diagnosed with cancer. She was scheduled for surgery and she came forward to see us and asking that she be prayed for. While discussing with her, the Lord made us understand that we should do the same protocol of redemption of firstborns for her. And in obedience to God, we explained this to her and she agreed to proceed with the protocol. She was supposed to come before the altar with an offering. This is supposed to be the law of substitution, where something else is used to replace the individual. It's like what happened to Isaac when the Lord told Abraham to sacrifice his son Isaac. And at the point of sacrifice, eventually another animal, an animal was used as replacement. And so eventually the sacrifice held, but it was without Isaac. So this was what God was saying we should do, that she should bring forth is an offering and that should be as a replacement for her. We did this for her and she went to her place of abode. She was scheduled for surgery and because before then she had a revelation, she had a dream. In the dream she saw that she was kidnapped and while she was in the hands of her enemies, someone came to meet the enemies and told them that, can't you see that this lady has already been ransomed? Can't you see that they have paid to ransom her and so on and so forth? That was what was said in the dream. And as soon as they saw her, and in fact, the person said, can't you see that there's a mark upon her head? And so the enemies, the kidnappers, released her in the revelation. And she proceeded with the surgical operation. At the end of the surgery, the doctors were wild about what happened. They did not find the cancer as they thought. And today she's healed and hearty. She's free of cancer. To God be all the glory. There's a story of another aged man, somebody who was in his 80s and one thing led to the other and he passed out. He passed out and he was rushed into the hospital very early in the morning. And a doctor called me to mention that this person is in the hospital. He was in the hospital and he only called for courtesy's sake, explaining that he's practically gone. And I rushed to the hospital and I did this protocol also. And I did it because he is the first, he's the surviving firstborn. And I felt the Lord would actually need it to bring some deliverance to him. We used it to pray for him, redeeming him from death. And in 15 minutes, the Lord brought him back to life. This is only what God could have done. He was not termed dead. He was not said to be dead, but all the signs looked as if he had gone and God brought him back. Only God could have done this. He came back and he was surprised about the deliverance that God carried out in his life. This is just to explain that the protocol of redemption of firstborns is something that God is using to bring people from affliction, bring people out from darkness, bring people out from the hold of wickedness. May God give us all understanding in the mighty name of Jesus. I want to pray for as many firstborns that are listening to me at this time. One of the things the devil uses to fight firstborns is sickness, infirmity, death. Just like the firstborn of Pharaoh, it was death that was used to take him out before his time. I pray for as many firstborns listening to me at this time. You will not die before your time in Jesus' name. You will not live before your time in Jesus' name. We put affliction far from you all in the mighty name of Jesus. Lord, secure every firstborn listening to this broadcast in the mighty name of the Lord Jesus. Thank you, Father, because you have heard us. For in Jesus' mighty name, we have prayed. Amen.
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0: Welcome back. Yesterday, Pastor Sarah concluded the message, Causing Joy in Heaven. She emphasized that evangelism will cost us something, our time, our money, and our willingness to step out. And when we go out to evangelize, we don't have to sound overly spiritual or start quoting scripture after scripture. Sometimes all we need to do is simply tell people how knowing Jesus has transformed our lives. Evangelism isn't deep. It's about being honest and sharing your story. Pastor Sarah also challenged us to make planting a seed of joy in heaven a mission. Whenever we step out, we should have it at the back of our minds. Who can I tell about Jesus today? She encouraged us to aim at bringing at least one person to the kingdom every month, or even better, one person every week. And the best scenario, evangelizing every day, just as God's mercies are renewed every day. Until there are no more unsaved people in our families, neighborhoods, workplaces, and other places we find ourselves, we shouldn't rest. And finally, she also spoke about the importance of being a part of a group when evangelizing, just as Jesus himself grouped his disciples. Moving on, what if God's next move begins with you? What would you be willing to change, let go of, or step into for the love of God? Don't think too far. Just get ready for this new message. Shift for the love of God. Listen as Pastor Sarah takes it from here. Stay tuned.
2: Matthew chapter 28 verse 18. And Jesus came and spoke to them saying, All authority has been given to me in heaven and on earth. Because all authority has been given to me, now I use that authority to say to you, go. Go therefore and make disciples of all the nations, baptizing them in the name of the Father and of the Son and of the Holy Spirit, teaching them to observe all things that I have commanded you. And lo, I am with you always, even to the end of the age. John chapter 15, verse 16. You did not choose me, but I chose you and appointed you that you should go and bear fruit, and that your fruit should remain, that whatever you ask the Father in my name, he may give you. 2 Corinthians chapter 5, verse 18. Now all things are of God, who has reconciled us to himself through Jesus Christ, and has given us the ministry of reconciliation. That is, that God was in Christ reconciling the world to himself, not imputing their trespasses to them, and has committed to us the word of reconciliation. Now then, we are ambassadors of Christ, as though God were pleading through us. We implore you on Christ's behalf, be reconciled to God. In understanding the love of God, you need to know that the full expression of God's love was to bring salvation to us, to get us saved. The full expression of God's love was to bring salvation to you. God at his finest was to save you. The Alpha and Omega of God's love to you is salvation. That is the full expression of God's love to you. It is not that you got married. It is not that you got children. It is not that you got healed. See, if you do not understand the love of God in saving you, you will not understand everything else. Because when you understand what it took him, what it cost him, what his mindset was, then you can understand the other things. See, in saving you, God was saying every other thing is nothing. So, Assuming you are on a spectrum of 1, 2, 3, 4, 5, 6, 7, 8, 9, 10 of God's love, the number 10, the ultimate, is that you got saved. In other words, even if you don't get healed, even if you don't get married, even if you don't get anything, the fact that you are saved, you have gotten the best part of God. Meaning that you are going to heaven, and in heaven, all these things will not matter. You will lead a brand new life. So the fullest expression of God's love to me is that I'm saved. Meaning that if I don't build a house, it's nothing. If I don't get that contract, it's nothing. You say, Pastor, how is that? Remember when the apostles came back to Jesus, when they had gone to evangelize and they came back, and they say, we saw Satan fall like lightning. We healed the sick. We raised the dead. Ba, ba, ba. They were excited. Jesus said, that is nothing. He said, that's not where your rejoicing should be. Your rejoicing should be that your names are written in heaven. It's important for people to be healed. Jesus healed people and all. But that was not the point. He said, I was sent to save that which was lost. I came to say to you that the full expression of God's love to you, the number 10, after your salvation, end of discussion. Because now your name is written in heaven. Ephesians chapter 3 verse 17. Christ may dwell in your hearts through faith, that you, being rooted and grounded in God's love, may be able to comprehend with all the saints what is the width and length and depth and height. To know the love of Christ, which passes knowledge, that you may be filled with all the fullness of God. If you know the love of Christ, then you are full with the fullness of God. The love of Christ that did not spare his son. So in Romans chapter 8 verse 32, if he did not spare his son, what will he withhold from you? It was that love that caused him to give up his only son. Do you understand what it means to take your child and cut him up? Not for you to make money or anything, but for somebody else. That was why when Abraham was going to give up Isaac, Abraham said, now I know that you love me. He was actually doing what God was going to do down the road, to give up his son Jesus Christ. So Abraham and God were on the same page in understanding. And unless we understand the extent of this love, we cannot understand how important it is to him and why it is important to him. So there is your life before Christ and your life after Christ. Your life in Christ. Your life before Christ will not understand the love of God. Your life after Christ should understand the love of God. Because you know what it has done for you, how it has helped you, how it has realigned you and given you meaning. You know how this experience has completely transformed you. Like Paul will say, he said, and everything that was gained to me, I count lost. Because until you find Christ and the love of God, nothing matters. It's like dung, poo, nothing until you find Christ. So imagine the people in the world out there who have not found Christ. They have not experienced the love of God. They don't know what you know. They don't have what you have. They may look good on the outside and all and have the bells and whistles and all, but that is not where it's at. So having experienced the love of God, we are now to love him back in the same proportion. Remember that the highest expression of God's love to you is salvation. Your highest expression of love to God is to get somebody saved. Your highest expression of love to God is not coming to church, it's not devotions, it's not singing, it's not worship. And all those things are extremely important. But after you do all those things, so on a spectrum of 1 to 10, giving maybe 2, church coming 3, worship will go up to 8. But until you add salvation on it, you have not hit 10. So the 10 of God is saving you. Your own 10 is to save somebody for him. Until we can do that, we are just playing church. We are just wasting God's time. That's why Jesus cannot come. And so the martyrs and the people that are already in heaven are saying to Jesus, come, come. He's saying, no, just wait a little bit longer. Let them tell somebody. Let them tell some more. The rich man who met Abraham and said, please send Elijah and the prophets to go and speak to my 5 brothers. God said, no, even if Elijah and all go, he will not hear. Let the people who are on earth tell them. Nobody is going to come to heaven to preach to anybody. We are the ones God is counting on. And I came to tell you that in the same way God has given you a 10, you give him a 10 back. 10 to 10, meaning that you are on the same page with God. Meaning that you are speaking the same things. Therefore, our fullest expression of love to God is getting someone saved. When we get people saved, it shows that we understand how he loves. It shows that we understand God's love language. Ladies and gentlemen, God's love language is souls.
0: A powerful revelation right there. God's love language is souls. Ever known this before? If you haven't, now you know. If you have, this serves as a reminder. Let's love God in the way that will mean the most to him. The message, Shift for the Love of God, will continue tomorrow. Don't forget to join Pastor Sarah.
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0: 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Moving forward with Pastor Sarah will continue tomorrow, same time on this station. 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

0: 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We are reaching you live from World's Broadcasting House along Alafin Avenue, Oluyole Estate, Ibadan. I am Kemi Sola Williams. First, the headlines. President Tinubu announces significant reduction in Nigeria's dependence on crude oil revenue. Federal government clears 17-year pension backlog, completes 10 radio diagnostic centers. Oyo State governor demands probe into NAV aircraft crash, questions military welfare. INEC to begin distribution of permanent voter cards across Oyo wards. Those are the headlines. Now the news in detail. President Bola Tinubu disclosed that Nigeria had recorded a significant reduction in its dependence on crude oil revenues, declaring that his administration would deepen economic diversification while using the country's vast grass resources to power industries, homes, and broader economic growth. He announced that the federal government is deliberately moving the economy away from excessive dependence on petroleum earnings by expanding opportunities in agriculture, manufacturing, digital technology, and the creative industries under the renewed hope agenda. The president, who revealed the information today in Abuja at the fifth anniversary of the Nigerian Upstream Petroleum Regulatory Commission, was represented by Vice President Kashim Shettima. He said improved security, stronger collaboration among operators, host communities, and regulators, as well as ongoing reforms in the petroleum industry, had helped stabilize crude oil production and restore investors' confidence. President Tinubu also assured investors that the government would continue reforms aimed at positioning Nigeria as a preferred destination for hydrocarbon investment, but warned that operators benefiting from government incentives would be held accountable for their obligations. The federal government has cleared all inherited pension liabilities dating back to 2007 through a 758 billion naira intervention bond, providing long-awaited financial relief to 957,045 beneficiaries across the country. The milestone achievement was announced today by the Director General of the National Pension Commission, PENCOM, Ms. Omolola Olowolaran, during a keynote address titled From Reform to Reality, Renewed Hope, Pension Security for All Nigerians at the agency's 2026 media conference in Lagos. Addressing members of the press, industry leaders and media practitioners, Olowolaran stressed that the payout marks a decisive end to decades of delays, benefits passed down across multiple political administrations. In another development, the federal government has completed 10 radio diagnostic centers and 3 cancer treatment facilities across the country in a major push to curb medical tourism and expand Nigeria's access to advanced diagnosis and specialist treatment in Nigeria. The special assistant to the president on social media, Dada Olusegun, who disclosed the development in a post on his official X handle today, explained that President Bola Tinubu's administration is planning to establish 6 major multi-specialty hospitals, with one planned for each of the country's 6 geopolitical zones, as it seeks to close gaps that have forced many Nigerians to travel abroad for medical care. Away from that, Vice President Kashim Shettima today departed Abuja for Addis Ababa, Ethiopia, leading a high-level Nigerian delegation on a government-to-government mission aimed at strengthening nutrition delivery across the country. The visit, described by the presidency as a historic nutrition leadership exchange, is expected to expose Nigerian officials to Ethiopia's multisectoral approach to tackling malnutrition and build stronger coordination among national and subnational governments. During the visit, The Nigerian delegation will examine how a government-led and coordinated nutrition plan can improve service delivery and outcomes, while also studying Ethiopia's implementation models across agriculture, communities, and the private sector. According to a press statement issued by the Special Advisor Assistant to the President on Media and Communications Office of the Vice President, Stanley Nkosha, the exchange is designed to enable stakeholders from both countries to share experiences on developing an effective federal, state, and local government compact on nutrition. The Senate has postponed its two-day National Security Summit scheduled for October 12th and 13th, 2026, following the fatal crash of a Nigerian Air Force ATR-42 aircraft in Igbokoda, a larger local government area of Ondo State. The Senate leader and chairman of the Senate Ad Hoc Committee on the National Security Summit, Senator Okpeyemi Bamidele, disclosed this in a press statement he signed today in Abuja. According to report, the Senate explained that the summit would be deferred until further notice in honor of the victims and in solidarity with the families and the Nigerian armed forces. The decision came as President Bola Tinubu declared 3 days of national mourning for the victims and directed that the national flags be flown at half-mast across the country during the mourning period. The crash, which occurred yesterday, claimed the lives of 25 officers and 7 crew members, bringing the reported death toll to 32. Now in Oyo State, the state governor, Engineer Seyi Makinde, has called for the comprehensive investigation into the crash of a Nigerian Air Force ATR-42 aircraft near the Igbokoda Naval Base in Ondo State. The governor, who also served as the presidential candidate of the Allied People's Movement, APM, said through his presidential campaign organization that the crash, which claimed the lives of 25 officers and 7 crew members, had renewed concerns about the condition of military equipment and the warfare of security personnel under the administration of President Bola Tinubu. In a public notice issued today by the Director of Strategic Communications of the Makinde Daura Presidential Campaign Organization, Richard Iyedua, the campaign commended military personnel for their sacrifices while calling for answers over the circumstances surrounding the crash. The campaign expressed condolences to the military and families of those killed in the recent crash, while urging the authorities to conduct a wide-ranging investigation to establish the cause of the incident. The Independent National Electoral Commission, INEC, has announced the commencement of the distribution and collection of 77,015 newly printed permanent voters' cards, PVCs, across the 355 registration areas and wards in Oyo State. The exercise, which is part of preparations for the 2027 general elections, will commence on Friday, October 9th, and run for 7 days until Thursday, October 15th, 2026. The INEC Resident Electoral Commissioner, REC, in Oyo State, Professor Adeni Rotella, disclosed the information in a media release today, stating that the physical activities would take place daily, including weekends, between 9 a.m. and 3 p.m. Taylor explained that the exercise would also involve the collection of unclaimed old PVCs that were previously printed for the 2023 general elections. The REC called on eligible voters and relevant stakeholders to take advantage of the 7-day exercise to collect their PVCs at their respective registration areas. He urged members of the public to disregard recent information circulating online suggesting that the continuous voters registration exercise is still ongoing, stressing that the CVR exercise had closed on July 26, 2026. And that's it on the national news. Before we end the news, here are the highlights. We informed you that President Bola Tinubu disclosed that Nigeria had recorded a significant reduction in its dependence on crude oil revenues, declaring that his administration would deepen economic diversification while using the country's vast gas resources to power industries, homes, and broader economic growth. According to reports, the federal government cleared all inherited pension liabilities dating back to 2007 through a 758 million naira intervention bond, providing long-awaited financial relief to 957,045 beneficiaries across the country. Oyo State Governor Engineer Seyi Makinde called for a comprehensive investigation into the crash of a Nigerian Air Force ATR-42 aircraft near the Gbokoda Naval Base in Ondo State. The Independent National Electoral Commission announced the commencement of the distribution and collection of 77,015 newly printed permanent voter cards across the 351 registration areas and wards in Oyo State. The bulletin was compiled, edited, and also brought to you by Kemi Sola Williams. Stay connected with us on all our social media platforms at World Radio 893. 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Also, call or WhatsApp World Radio Newsroom on 091-6893-2000 for any eyewitness account. I am Kemi Sola Williams. Thank you for listening and God bless you.
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want here, and we'll be around those things. They could not count. We'll gain admission. 100 levels inside the way everybody did it. 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Did you are here? To party, Shekbe. Me 2026, Joma Shekbe. Now, me tell you. For us all your friends. My Shekbe, go see you no cocoon. Shekbe, go to go. Go see you in bail. 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Jew, see you, my woman, do good. Koto bota ju ti o ma collect me leme o mo o free gan ojo ti ya ba ti ni I will make for you yes me fire kara airport je yen la ye ti yes ni kan gbo yi to kun life we o wa lowo lo so join to your long to by ti segbe ma segbe say no to cut it.

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2: 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Have a lovely night rest.

Planet, dear. Only find him near here. So they find him near here. And we have to wait. Yeah, that's it. And we get to wait. Anna, be your good driver, Nibi. You are the good driver. Ah, what I was at the what you want to can, you must want to be a broke one of them. Eh, y'all see? Only you with them. Only you best, you know.

What you have done, my Anna, I have come over. You got your drum, right? If you have seen my way, then you have said, Tiana.